looking at me myself and I I'ma do it on my own now now that you're alone got you looking for a clone now oh no that's how I'm getting down destined for the center crown

good to call and write my fans. This'll be the last package I ever send you. It's been 6 months and still no word. I don't deserve it. I know you got my last two letters. I wrote the addresses on them perfect. So this is my cassette I'm sending you. I hope you hear it. I'm in a car right now. I'm doing 90 on the freeway. Hey Slim, I drink a fifth of vodka. Damn it, it's dry. You know the song by Bill Collins, From the Air of the Night, about that guy who could have saved